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I'm just immediately in need of a hot dog talking about this. 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
1: Dumb of the day on XYZ with Eric Zachary. I already talked about it a little bit earlier. The pizza guy that made me feel stupid because he asked me if I want pizza sauce on my slice of pizza.
2: I think he just wanted to one-up you.
1: I think he didn't like me as a person. Because when you came in after me and he made me feel stupid. I'm like, well, I'm sorry, what's pizza sauce? He's like, well, do you want it with cheese? You want it with sauce? I'm like, I just want a normal slice of pizza.
2: Right.
1: And then you come in and you order the same thing I did and he just gave it to you.
2: Yep.
1: But I would like to give him a dumb of the day.
2: Okay.
1: I'm not making light of how much bartenders, the serving community go through with certain patrons, but the ones that are there just to like do the exchange, don't make me feel stupid.
3: Yeah, he was messing with you for sure.
1: At one point he's like, are we on the same page now? I'm like, oh, you condescending prick. He gets a dumb of the day.

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1: They say the holy water's watered down, and this town's lost its faith. 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
1: 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And I love this.
2: Oh,
1: because
2: okay.
1: In theory, if you self-checkout, you could have 100% discount. But this is definitely an incentive of like, I never understood, like, I'm paying the same price at the grocery store. If anything, paying more than I used to.
3: I'm working at the grocery store.
1: And you're making me bag this.
3: Right,
1: and
3: exactly.
1: Like, you're taking job. Like, I remember, like, that was a first job for a lot of us, right?
3: Sure, for me, definitely.
1: Not me, but like Jordan, you know? But yeah, the idea of like, hey, honor among thieves. If you stop stealing from self-checkout, we'll give you a discount
3: on it.
1: Obviously, grocers aren't thrilled about this, but New York may enact it, and then some other states could follow.
3: Okay.

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The following program is pre-recorded.

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1: Christopher Nolan's The Odyssey is in the news everywhere. I think it comes out tonight, technically, or
2: anywhere
1: you're at with theaters. IMAX, big deal everywhere. Yeah. But if that's not your move, or you want a streaming option,
2: or a worse version,
1: we have an alternative. XYZ with Gary Zachary, your XYZ ENT Entertainment Report, all brought to you by O'Reilly Auto Parts, your professional parts people.
3: Okay, so this whole Christopher Nolan, The Odyssey, everybody's really excited about it, whatever. This guy, Ash Kutcher, decided that he was going to create an entirely AI-driven version of the Odysseus story.
2: Wow.
3: So the storylines, like, perhaps will not align, but it's the story of Odysseus.
2: It's all coming from the same.
3: It's coming from the same place.
1: It's all home.

0: Or here's a clip of it.
1: Odysseus. Will you keep going?
0: Sounds like it.
2: Sounds like me.
3: Yeah.
0: Adult films. What?
1: You
0: what
1: don't
0: is?
1: Get to sing.
4: I've killed many men.
3: I don't know.
0: Okay. Okay. So someone decided that, you know, they're just trying to stretch the AI bug and be like, look what we can do with this.
3: Well, right. So he's already put out, or on Thursday, he will release Dream of Violets, which costs $2,000 to make. That's another full feature film. Neither of these films have been picked up by any streaming services or theaters. They will all premiere on the Fountain Zero website.
0: Oh, yeah, I subscribe to that.
5: Yeah, we know what that
3: $9.99.
5: is.
3: $9.99.
0: No.
5: Like, yeah. you gotta buy a ticket to the website?
3: So,
0: or like
3: yeah.
0: subscribe to it. Yeah.
3: The thing that I thought was funny was that the creator, I don't even know what you would call it,
5: right,
3: when it's
5: programmer.
3: AI. He basically said, like, we hope that The Odyssey is super successful and we think that our film will actually boost ticket sales for The Odyssey.
0: Okay.
3: So
5: this is the problem.
3: Because people might want to see
0: the comparison
3: of AI
5: problem.
3: Versus.
5: Yeah. Let me answer that question for you real quick, buddy. No, we don't. We don't care.
3: Yeah.
5: Second of all, when people are making AI art, there's nothing more. First of all, it's just unoriginal. Mm-hmm. But the idea that, you know what would be really cool right now? Arguably copying the biggest film of the year.
0: And compare it and see, like, which one do you think is better?
5: Mm-hmm.
0: I'm going to go IMAX. I'm
5: going
0: to go the one that costs hundreds of millions of dollars.
3: Just setting yourself up to be worse.
5: You loser.
3: But anyway, this will be released at the end of the summer if anybody would like to see it. There's no official date yet because it's all AI.
0: Okay. Got it. Your XYZ ENC Entertainment Report, all brought to you by O'Reilly Auto Parts, your professional parts people.
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9: From the Rappahannock Electric Cooperative Weather Center. Lulz level off around 74 tonight under mainly clear skies. Mainly sunny skies. Tomorrow, high temperatures reach up to 93. Lulz level off around 72 tomorrow night, partly cloudy. Mid-90s Saturday with thunderstorms likely. Cooler Sunday with highs in the upper 80s. Storms continue. Currently, it's 87 degrees.
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The following program is pre-recorded. Oh!

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1: All right, that's it for us on XYZ with Eric Zachary. Audrey's back. And
2: I want to interject really quick.
1: With each day, I'm going to tee you up for this. With each day that we spend with Audrey, we learn a little bit more about sometimes how she's like the worst version of a little sister.
2: Yes.
1: Possible.
2: Yeah, for real.
1: Because you admitted to being the person in a drive-thru that it's okay that you take your time and you don't know what you want to order at McDonald's.
2: Yes, let's talk, girl.
1: Jordan's repositioning. Okay.
2: You said that you struggle when faced with a menu, specifically in a drive-thru at a place like McDonald's, because you might want to add on or try some new things. I need to know, what are the new things that you try?
3: It maybe if they have a special treat for dessert.
2: What's the special treat that they
3: do? Sometimes they have special pies.
2: It doesn't work out.
3: Sometimes they have special pies.
2: Apple pie, cherry pie.
3: And then guess what? Sometimes you order
2: the
3: pie,
2: pumpkin pie.
3: And then they say, we actually don't have that pie. And you have to say, I don't know what other
2: pie. Name a couple pie.
1: No, hang on. Couple rules. Ice cream machine, never working. Don't consider it.
2: Exactly.
3: Right? No, two pies on the menu.
2: There's a seasonal pumpkin pie.
1: If they're out of the one pie, get the other pie.
2: Exactly.
3: Well, there's not always two. Sometimes there's more than one pie.
2: The
1: problem here isn't the idea that to be able to try new things. It's that 12:40 in a drive-through. 12:40 in the morning in a drive-thru at McDonald's when there's cars behind you is not the time for
3: you. And you know what? There are cars in front of me too, and I earned my place at the window.
1: Worst kind
3: of
1: person.
3: And guess what? I don't wear my glasses, and especially at night, I can't see the menu that far.
2: Okay, so you might be just a threat to the road in general, not only this drive-thru.
1: I am never going to get late night food with you, ever.
2: So let's say your favorite place is Taco Bell, right? It's 12:40 in the morning. We somehow find a Taco Bell drive-thru.
1: This is not like we're going ordering through the app. We're in a car.
2: We are in a car. We're pulling up.
1: If it's 12:40, I'm in a drive-thru. I need that food yesterday.
3: Well, you should have said Taco Bell, cheesy gordita crunch, cheese quesadilla, and a spicy potato soft taco. Please.
1: I still don't believe you. I still think you're going to be in the menu of being like, should I try?
2: It's not even that for me. It's like, how can you not do that at McDonald's? We're American. We all know what's at the McDonald's.
3: I've changed my McDonald's order over the years.
1: Okay.
2: All right.
1: Worst little sister.
2: Yeah.
1: Ever.
2: This is
1: XYZ
2: horrible.
1: With Eric Zachary. We'll see you tomorrow. Bye.
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2: From the Rappahannock Electric Cooperative Weather Center. Mainly clear skies overnight with lows around 74. Mainly clear skies Friday, high temperatures reach up to 93. Partly cloudy Friday night, lows dip down to about 72. Mid-90s Saturday with storms likely. Cooler Sunday with highs in the upper 80s. Chance for storms continues. Right now, 81.
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1: From the Rappahannock Electric Cooperative Weather Center. Mainly clear skies overnight with lows around 74. Mainly clear skies Friday, high temperatures reach up to 93. Partly cloudy Friday night, lows dip down to about 72. Mid-90s Saturday with storms likely. Cooler Sunday with highs in the upper 80s. Chance for storms continues. Currently, it's 80 degrees.
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3: From the Rappahannock Electric Cooperative Weather Center. Mainly clear skies overnight with lows around 74. Lots of sunshine again Friday. Daytime highs approaching 93. Friday night, lows dip down to about 72. Mid-90s Saturday with storms likely turning cooler. Sunday with highs in the upper 80s. Chance for storms continues. Currently 80.
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4: From the Rappahannock Electric Cooperative Weather Center. Lows dip down to about 74 overnight under clear skies. Highs level off around 93. Friday, mainly clear skies. Lows dip down to about 72. Friday night, partly cloudy. Mid-90s, Saturday, with thunderstorms likely. Turning cooler, Sunday, with highs in the upper 80s. Storms continue. Currently, 81.
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6: From the Rappahannock Electric Cooperative Weather Center. Lows dip down to about 74 overnight under partly cloudy skies. Highs around 93 Friday, mainly clear. Lows around 73 Friday night. Mid-90s Saturday with a chance for storms. Cooler Sunday with highs in the upper 80s. Storms continue. Right now, it's 80 degrees.
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1: 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Traffic slows when you get to 610. There was a crash at Quantico Triangle. They moved it off to the side. Northbound 95, now we've got a crash in Ladysmith. I'm Allie Oakley with traffic on Live 99.3.
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11: From the Rappahannock Electric Cooperative Weather Center. Mainly clear skies today with highs around 93. 73 tonight. Sunshine mixed with clouds at times. Tomorrow, chance of thunderstorms. Daytime highs approaching 96. Temps near average Sunday and Monday with highs in the upper 80s. Slight chance for storms.

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9: What's the award that you won at some point of your life and you're still proud of it? 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I won the attendance award when I was in elementary school.
10: Oh, Anna won that.
9: I won that too. I was so proud of it. Mostly, like, my mom just never let me stay home sick. Never. She'd be like, you'll be all right. You'll be all right.
10: You were proud of it, though. We had known each other for a few years when you mentioned it, and you beamed.
9: Yeah.
10: You beamed. One of the fundraisers I remember in elementary school, my wife told me she sold more than everybody else and got the Nintendo. You remember, like, if you did, like, a pledge drive and sold that stuff, you had to sell, like, $10 million worth of stuff.
9: Right.
10: She apparently did and got herself a Nintendo.
9: Nice. What's the award that you won? 1-800-330-99.

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2: Memories and awards live forever, right? Even when time goes by and the people come and go, all you have left is the memories. And if you have an award to go with it, most of the time, no matter how minuscule the award is, you remember it. You remember getting that award.
3: Time keeps moving. All right. Yeah. It never stops. That's the thing. But an award, it's etched in history. They can't take it from you. Whether you poo-poo it or whatever, like you did that, it's there and it's written down somewhere.
2: Erin wrote on our Facebook page, she won the best essay award for a DARE program in sixth grade. I have my DARE water things right here today.
3: Thanks. My hat's off to you.
2: Yeah.
3: I mean, that's a pretty good accomplishment.
2: What's the award you won that you'll never forget? 1-800-330-9999. Debbie.
4: You probably didn't even know this thing exists. When I was in elementary school, I won the Dewey Oldsmobile, okay? So in the library, you know there's like in the nonfiction, there's all these numbers of all the sections?
3: We know the Dewey Decimal System. So we're past a certain age.
2: Most people
3: We know
2: don't.
3: How it works.
2: I don't remember how it works. Yeah. Anyway, continue. Yes. Second,
4: they would tell you certain topics, and you had to say the number range that it would be in the library in the Dewey Decimal System.
2: And that is good.
3: That is okay? Next level.
2: That is good.
3: Yeah.
4: You know what I won?
2: What?
4: A pencil with the school name on it.
3: You know what? Library gifts were stupid, though. I'm going to say that, and, you know, I don't love that word, but you know what? Pencil gifts are dumb.
2: Yeah, stop giving pencils. Kids don't want pencils, even like in the Halloween bags.
4: I know.
2: Like, they don't want that.
3: No, we don't want that.
2: But the school budgets are not big. So,
3: no.
2: You know, cherish that pencil. Just never sharpen it.
3: Is that pencil now?
4: You know, believe it or not, I think it's like, it's all nubbed down, but I found it in a box with like Boggle that we took out recently.
3: Perfect.
4: I took a picture. I sent it to my sister.
3: I love it.
2: Virginia, what did you win?
5: I won the top luxury travel agent in the country in 1996.
3: Oh, that means you get a free vacation somewhere, right? Or a bunch of them. You get some money, right?
5: No, you don't get money. You get an award, a plaque. But I travel a lot because I work so much. So.
3: Yeah.
2: Yeah.
3: Yeah, I mean, if I win the top travel agent in the country.
2: You got to go to Bali.
3: I want a car.
2: Or a title.
5: Top luxury travel agent.
2: Right.
3: Well, okay, well, I mean, you know, again, same thing. I want the plaque, but I also want a luxury vehicle or something.
2: Like the Mary Kay. Like the Mary Kay when you see them driving like
3: a
2: pink Cadillac.
3: Yes. I want like a car shaped like a beach or something.
2: Right.
3: Thanks for the call. Yeah, that's exactly what I want. Hey, Ann and Raven, who's this?
6: This is Sue.
3: Sue, you're proud. I can hear it in your voice. Tell us, what is it that you won an award
6: so proud.
3: For?
6: So I won the Academic Presidential Fitness Award.
3: Whoa!
2: All right. How many sit-ups could you do in 20 seconds?
3: I bet a lot.
6: I don't even remember, but I want you guys to know that I was a chubby girl. So the fact that it said fitness, that was an award in itself.
3: Nice, nice. Congratulations on all your success. Great job. Becky, what'd you win?
7: I won an award, or a trophy from a racquetball tournament that I was in. It was sponsored by the American Society, and I won a silver plate that's engraved.
3: You know, racquetball.
7: And I'm really proud. I'm really proud because two of my closest friends taught me how to play racquetball, and about a year went by, and I beat them in the tournament.
3: Yeah, yeah. Racquetball is like a blood sport, too. Like, it's serious inside there. Yep. If I'm a racquetball player, I look at pickleball, and I think y'all are children.
2: All right, your turn. You want to brag about your award? Maybe you were 7 when you got it. That's okay. 1-800-330-9999.
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0: 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On 95 northbound, traffic is going to be okay out of Fredericksburg and even North Stafford. Traffic is going to slow when you get to Dale City to cross the Occoquan. The rest of the ride to Springfield's fine. Northbound 95 north of Ladysmith, it looks like that accident has been moved off to the side. I'm Allie Oakley with traffic on Live 99.3.
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2: People win so many great awards, and they're so proud.
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2: There's a lot of people here in the office that are turning 50 years old, and that includes one of our bosses here, Ed, who just turned 50.
3: This was not the setup for getting me in here, outing me on the air as 50.
4: I didn't think that that's what we were going to talk about here. Do you think that directly correlates to the other subject matter that you had mentioned?
2: Yes, because Ed has started driving a minivan, which I never saw coming from somebody that has worked with Ed for the last 15 years. And the bumper sticker on the back of the minivan says, "I used to be cool." And I guess I would like you to talk about how did we get here?
3: I've wanted a minivan since before kids,
4: actually. Whoa. Wow. Wanted one.
2: But didn't you used to drive cool cars?
3: Oh, I did, yeah. I had a little WRX.
4: Oh, you're one of those. Yeah.
3: It's one of those guys. Yeah. Little spoiler, you know, a fast little fun
4: rally thing. Race car guy.
3: But it's practical. There's so much room. It's like a rolling living room. And now that I've got these kids, my wife put it off for years. We do a lot of driving, a lot of road trips. And guess who packs the car? This guy. Mm-hmm. Got to put the roof box on the SUV. Got to put the hitch thing in for the bikes. Don't have to do that anymore. It all just fits. I am over-impressing people. I don't need to.
4: Anna, you didn't have one ever, right?
2: No. It was part of my prenup with Paul. We don't have a real prenup, but the one thing I said was I would never, ever, ever drive a minivan, and he had to agree to that before we got married.
3: Is it image? Are you worried about your image?
2: Yeah, it's not cool.
4: Give me three dream items you would want in what you term to be a cool car.
2: I want it to look cool. I want it to look cool.
4: Okay, so that's one. Okay, that's against the minivan mostly.
3: I think my minivan looks super cool.
4: Number two, though, dream items in your car.
2: I want it to have like the cool leather color. You don't go see a minivan that's got like a maroon leather interior.
4: Look special leather.
2: Yeah, okay. I want like a special kind of leather,
4: like hand stitched or whatever the way they do it now. All right, and then what? Number three,
2: and it's gonna have a booming system, not like.
4: Well,
2: they
4: can put that in anything.
2: Right.
4: Plenty of space in the minivan.
2: Yeah, but when you see a minivan that's got a booming system, you're like, oh.
3: Do you know how many 12s I could drop in the back of my minivan? Could be a booming system.
4: Now you just get a couple Boses, tucked in where your spare tire would go, and it's going to sound the same. Items I'd like for a vehicle that might be in your minivan, for all I know. Do you have, a fridge or a cooler? Because a lot of them do.
3: No, I do not. But you know what it does fit? It fits a 4-foot fishing cooler in the back.
4: Bucket or bench seats?
2: Definitely makes you cool.
3: They are. It's a bench, but the middle, they are bucket. They're slidable. Yep. I can fit 8 people.
2: No.
4: Yeah, okay.
3: 8 people in
2: Why
3: my car.
2: Why do you want to put 8 people in your car to begin with? So here's the thing. Now that Hayden, my older one, has her license, I only have the little one left, my 7-year-old. So I don't need to have the third row. I don't need it. Why do you want to put so many
4: your
2: people
4: world's
2: in your
4: shrinking.
2: Car?
4: His is growing.
3: Do you know why?
2: Why?
3: Because I love spending time with my family and friends.
2: You have 8 kids?
3: I know how many kids you have. I have my in-laws. When they visit, we can all go to dinner in one vehicle. Mm-hmm. I can put my mom in there, too. We all fit. Hey, your friends want to go with you somewhere? Hop in. Let's go.
4: Does that one of the chairs, at least any of those chairs, lay flat so you could sleep no problem?
3: Oh, yeah. Middle row would definitely lay flat.
2: If you were going to create right now an endorsement for minivans, what would you say?
3: They're versatile. They get good gas mileage. It's a rolling living room. That's all you need to know. Do you like relaxing in the living room, Raven?
4: I do.
3: Do you like relaxing in the living room, Anna?
2: This seems like a trick question. I mean, yeah, I do.
3: All you're doing now is relaxing in the living room behind the wheel. Comfortable.
2: Wife Trish drives.
3: She refuses.
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7: 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Traffic slows when you get to 610. Southbound 95, traffic slows 234 to Quantico Triangle. 95, that crash that was on the northbound side near Ladysmith got moved out of the roadway. And Route 3 between Lake of the Woods and 95 in Fredericksburg, it's fine. 17 between Hartwood and 95, it's fine. I'm Allie Oakley with traffic on Live 99.3.
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14: From the Rappahannock Electric Cooperative Weather Center. 93 today under partly cloudy skies. Lows dip down to about 73 tonight, partly cloudy skies. Sunshine mixed with clouds at times. Tomorrow, chance of thunderstorms. Highs level off around 96. Upper 80s Sunday and Monday with a slight chance of thunderstorms. Sunday, currently 74.
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2: What makes your minivan so hot? It's a sexy car, my minivan.
4: I remember back in the day they had these ones. I think Pontiac did them. They were like red and black. Like, who has it? And it was like a almost like a neon or a candy apple red with this deep black with tinted windows. It looked like it was from a movie that said, this is what the future will look like.
2: I said to my husband before we got married, I said, I'll do anything, but I'll never drive a minivan. And now here we are. And he's like trying to convince me. Our boss got one. He has a bumper sticker on it says that I used to be cool.
4: Yeah, some of them are loaded, man.
2: Our text line says that the AC hits real hard.
4: That's nice. When it's hot out,
2: it's got
4: you got in there and it's like a...
2: You're driving an airplane is essentially what you're doing.
4: That's pretty nice.
2: Another text says, my seats recline all the way.
4: All the way. Okay. All the way. No holding back. That's like first class and then some.
2: What makes your minivan so hot? 1-800-330-9999.

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4: When it comes to family traditions, you like to think that they're honored and you keep them. 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
4: 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Couples Court, it's next. 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
5: 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Denise and John. Denise, what's going on?
6: So I'm pregnant with our son, and I'm stressed out because my husband is really fighting me on the name of our child, with a middle name, actually. I told him that he can name our son. He can even be named after him. The only thing is that the middle name needs to be Charles because it's tradition to do that in our family, named after our great-grandfather, who was a great man. And we do believe in our family that whatever you name your child, they will become. Charles, actually, the meaning of the name is like a free grown man. And who doesn't want their son to grow up to be an actual man? I don't understand why John is fighting me on this, stressing me out with me carrying his son. So I just need to figure out like what I should do in this situation. I don't want to go against the tradition because then I have to deal with my family, and that's going to be a whole nother, you know, debacle. So I just, I would just definitely need, you know, some help with this.
7: Congratulations, Denise.
5: Yeah.
7: Obviously. Yeah. I mean, that's a big deal, right? Is this your first child?
6: Yes. Thank you.
7: Yeah. You know, with anything like this, you know, marriage, family, kids, right? Sometimes, you know, you get input, other things from family. Sometimes it's welcome. Sometimes it's not welcome. It sounds like it's welcome on your side. You're down with this tradition. John, what's your main issue with this? It's a middle name.
4: Yeah, I understand. I understand where she's coming from. But my opinion is I really think that every kid is unique. And if every single kid's middle name is Charles, I just don't really understand the point of it. And I want my kid to go into this world with confidence. I mean, how often have your mom or your dad, when they're talking to you, they say your first name and your middle name? I feel like if every middle name is Charles, it just takes away the point of it. Also, I feel like this is our family. This isn't that we should be able to make the choices, that we shouldn't be hampered by years and years of what we need to do. This is a fresh start for us, I feel like.
5: I mean, what would you give your son's middle name? What would it be?
4: Well, I think I want to give something that gives him confidence, you know, maybe like King or Maverick.
5: Okay.
7: Maximus.
5: Those are nice names. They're all nice names.
7: You know, I mean, it could be obviously a very big thing. So all the men in my family, their middle names all start with an A. It's not the same name, but they all start with an A for like the last 4 or 5 generations, you know. And when we get together, I mean, I didn't like my middle name when I was growing up, but, you know, as I got older, I saw the pride that it gave my family, and I became part of that pride, too. Like, I enjoyed that.
5: What's your middle name? Is it Andrew?
7: Aaron.
5: Aaron.
7: Yeah. My father's was Alan, you know.
5: All right. But there is tradition there, and like you said, as you got older, you were happy to have that family tradition because it ties you to your roots.
7: Right, absolutely.
5: I mean, John, I'm going to be honest with you. It's like I kind of see where Denise is coming from. Family traditions are really important, and it's not like she's saying his first name has to be Charles.
6: Exactly.
5: But you know what? Maybe I'm wrong, because you do have a point where this is your family,
7: right,
5: and you can name your child anything you want, and I think it's going to be up to the audience to decide who's right.
7: 1-800-330-9999. Whose side are you on? It's the Couples Court with Anna and Raven.
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9: 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It's not bad. Traffic slows when you get to 610. Southbound 95, traffic slows 234 to Quantico Triangle. 95, that crash that was on the northbound side near Ladysmith got moved out of the roadway. And Route 3 between Lake of the Woods and 95 in Fredericksburg, it's fine. 17 between Hartwood and 95, it's fine. I'm Allie Oakley with traffic on Live 99.3.
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5: To see if anybody did anything big?
4: 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Very cool. I want to hear about that. Maybe they're in jail.
5: Somebody
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5: Yeah.
4: Right. 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
5: 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It's Anna Zapp from the Anna and Raven Show. We're going to give Raven's brain a break. 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
2: This is the best text. It's the one that I was like, oh!
3: Winner, winner.
2: Yeah. So this woman went viral because she makes her kids listen to all the Hannah Montana music because her husband used to quote unquote date Miley Cyrus, like when they were really young, middle school into high school, like right before she got famous.
3: Right. Okay.
2: So we were joking, like, well, what happened to who you went to high school with, good or bad? Because we know that sometimes they become notorious, and all that.
3: Sure.
2: So on our text line, I went to school with LL Cool J.
3: Nice.
2: I was a freshman. He was a senior. So I immediately responded, to this day, still one of the hottest. Was he hot in high school? And she said, yeah, he was popular.
3: Yeah. I mean, he would have to be. One of the nicest guys you can meet, too. LL Cool J. Just such a gentleman.
2: Such a handsome
3: man. He really is. He's hot in here right now. LL Cool J. Wow.
2: I don't know. Who was in your high school class? Like, what happened to them? Good or bad? We want to hear the story. 1-800-330-9999. Gail.
4: Sue Powder, the fitness guru.
3: Okay.
4: And she's coming back.
3: Yeah.
4: Have you heard? Do you know about Sue Powder?
3: Yeah.
4: She's kind of a big thing in the 90s.
3: Yes, and then they canceled her, basically. Yeah, Sue Powder was a huge deal. She was kind of blacklisted, but now she's coming back on her own.
2: I don't know who you guys are talking about.
3: Yes. Sue Powder.
2: Why did she get canceled?
3: Oh, let's Google it.
2: I remember because she has like the short, spiky blonde hair.
3: Stop the insanity thing. That was her whole tagline and branding.
2: She built a fitness empire due to mismanagement of her fortune, and now she claims she delivers for Uber Eats. Oh.
4: Yes, and so this guy found her, did a documentary on her, and she's, like, coming back.
3: Yeah, that documentary, by the way, co-produced by Jamie Lee Curtis. Jamie Lee Curtis, so cool and such a force for women.
2: She lost $200 million?
3: Dang!
2: How do you lose $200 million? You know what?
3: It was here a minute ago.
2: I had it. It was right here in my pocket.
3: Wait a minute. You're telling me you didn't see my $200 million?
2: Beth, who did you go to school with and what happened to them?
5: He's actually my cousin, too. His name's Josh Kinney, and he pitched for the St. Louis Cardinals and pitched in the World Series a couple years ago.
3: Oh, wow. Huh? Mm-hmm. That's cool. How'd he do?
5: It's pretty good. He was like the reliever. Yeah.
3: Yeah, but when he came out of the World Series that year,
5: but then he hurt his elbow.
2: Oh.
3: So. All right, but I mean, he got to be a hero in the World Series.
5: Small town in PA, like less than 2,000 people population.
3: That's it. Never buy a beer in his life, the rest of his life.
2: Is he the most famous cousin out of all of you guys?
5: Oh, yeah.
2: Yeah, I would think so.
5: Well, we had a few. We have one in jail, it did go to jail, but we don't talk about that.
3: This one's better, right? Monica, tell us, who'd you go to school with? What happened with them? Cool, good, or bad? What?
6: She is now an astronaut.
3: Wow.
2: Oh, that's cool.
3: Yeah.
2: That's really cool.
3: What's her name?
6: I was the pitcher on the softball team, and she was my catcher, Anne McClain.
3: That's cool, huh?
2: To be an astronaut? Oh, yeah, look
3: so
2: at her.
3: So smart.
2: Beautiful.
3: Why aren't our astronauts the famous people? Why aren't they the ones more famous that we all recognize?
2: I follow a lot of astronauts.
6: I agree.
3: You're following a lot of astronauts, you are, Anna?
2: There's a couple female astronauts that I follow because they post real motivational stuff for kids, and I love to see it.
3: Okay, well, you're going to have to follow her, too, now. That
2: Anne
3: is
2: McClain.
3: So awesome.
2: I mean, look
3: Did
2: at
3: she
2: her
3: know
2: her
3: she wanted
2: face.
3: To go to space then?
6: I don't think so.
3: No,
6: she was on the quieter side, so I have no idea how smart she was.
3: Yeah, you were pitching, she was catching. I get it. Yep. Thanks for sharing.
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7: 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Southbound 95, traffic is going to slow out of Dale City to Quantico Triangle. 95, Fredericksburg to Richmond, all lanes are wide open. Earlier delays, they cleared right on out. I'm Allie Oakley with traffic on Live 99.3.
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14: From the Rappahannock Electric Cooperative Weather Center. 93 today under partly cloudy skies. Lows dip down to about 73 tonight. Partly cloudy skies. Sunshine mixed with clouds at times tomorrow. Chance of thunderstorms. Highs level off around 96. Upper 80s Sunday and Monday with a slight chance of thunderstorms Sunday. Right now, 80.
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16: Did you ever win an award at some point in your life? 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What was it? Because sometimes they give out kind of silly awards, but for you, it's something you hold on to for the rest of your life, right?
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0: You like to go to live shows. 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
15: From the Rappahannock Electric Cooperative Weather Center. Partly cloudy this afternoon with highs around 93. 73 tonight. Sunshine mixed with clouds at times. Tomorrow, chance for storms. Highs level off around 96. Seasonal temps. Sunday and Monday with highs in the upper 80s. Slight chance for storms Sunday. Right now, it's 82 degrees.
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12: From the Rappahannock Electric Cooperative Weather Center. Partly cloudy this afternoon with highs around 93. 73 tonight. Sunshine mixed with clouds at times. Tomorrow, chance for storms. Highs level off around 96. Seasonal temps. Sunday and Monday with highs in the upper 80s. Slight chance for storms Sunday. Currently 84.
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1: from the Rappahannock Electric Cooperative Weather Center. High temperatures reach up to 93 this afternoon under partly cloudy skies. Lows around 73 tonight, partly cloudy. Partly cloudy skies tomorrow. Chance for storms. Daytime highs approaching 96. Upper 80s Sunday and Monday with a slight chance for storms Sunday. Currently 85.
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2: From the Rappahannock Electric Cooperative Weather Center. Cloudy this afternoon with a high of 91. Lows level off around 73. Tonight, cloudy. Sunshine mixed with clouds at times. Tomorrow, chance of thunderstorms. High temperatures reach up to 96. Cooler Sunday and Monday with highs in the upper 80s. Slight chance for storms Sunday. Currently, it's 87 degrees.
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14: From the Rappahannock Electric Cooperative Weather Center. Cloudy this afternoon with a high of 91. Lows level off around 73 tonight. Cloudy. Sunshine mixed with clouds at times tomorrow. Chance of thunderstorms. High temperatures reach up to 96. Cooler Sunday and Monday with highs in the upper 80s. Slight chance for storms Sunday. Right now, it's 88 degrees.
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4: 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On 95, traffic slows 630 Courthouse Road to right up to 234 southbound 95. Traffic is going to slow in the locals in the through starting at 17 to ride past Route 3 with a crash near Route 3. On Route 1, just before you get to Mine Road, there's an accident, pretty heavy, Cosner's Corner. I'm Allie Oakley with traffic on Live 99.3.
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Some cool stuff going on tonight over at Rehoboth. Uh-huh.

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1: 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On 95, traffic is going to be very heavy. Locals and throughs starting at 17 to get past Route 3. The northbound side slows at the exit from Aspenix, Spotsylvania. 630 Courthouse Road to Quantico Triangle and when you see the Potomac Mills sign. On 95, Fredericksburg to Richmond, the southbound side very heavy. Kings Dominion through Ashland. I'm Allie Oakley with traffic on Live 99.3.
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1: Me not working hard. Yeah, right, picture that with a Kodak. 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

0: Cooperative Weather Center. Lows dip down to about 73 tonight under mainly cloudy skies. Sunshine mixed with clouds at times. Tomorrow, chance of thunderstorms. Highs level off around 95. Partly cloudy skies. Tomorrow night, chance of thunderstorms. Lows dip down to about 73. Currently, it's 90 degrees.
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2: 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On 95, traffic slows at Quantico. Traffic slows at Route 3. The northbound side slows at the exit from Asponix, Spotsylvania, Centerport Parkway off and on. The rest of the ride up toward 234. Heavy both directions going past King's Dominion. Looks like an accident there on the southbound side. I'm Allie Oakley with traffic on Live 99.3.
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You want to go see him at his residency in New York City at MSG? 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

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Yeah, it's an easy one this time around. V-R-E. I mean, they're all pretty easy, but this one is pretty much the easiest. V-R-E. Good luck. Go win those tickets. It's fun.

Last week, Vanessa beat Raven and can't beat Raven, won $4,200. It's Anna Zapp from the Anna and Raven Show. We're going to give Raven's brain a break. And when Can't Beat Raven is back on Monday, the

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5: 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And on the northbound side, slowing at the exit from Aspenic, Spotsylvania. Centerport Parkway just kind of off and on the rest of the ride up toward 234. On 218 Chatham Heights Road, Fender Bender and the ramp from southbound Route 1 to westbound Route 3, there was an accident too. I'm Allie Oakley with traffic on Live 99.3.
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7: From the Rappahannock Electric Cooperative Weather Center. Lows dip down to about 73.

You know, I feel like there's so many awesome songs called Heartless out there from back in the day and from today. You know, you got the obscure song from Descendants that just came out the other night. You got Kanye from my high school years. And this one.

Olivia Dean is the soundtrack of all of my home cleaning projects. 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

We've been out passing things over to XYZ with Eric Zachary. Enjoy your weekend. Hope you take in some fun World Cup vibes. Maybe don't bet on the game based on psychic dogs. That Jack Russell Terrier that was predicting all the games over the last couple of weeks finally got one wrong. Apparently the one and only game that he got wrong was the England-Argentina semifinal game the other day. He predicted England was going to beat Argentina, and of course that didn't happen. Argentina's now in the final on Sunday, so you know, just don't build your parlay based off of dog predictions. Enjoy your weekend. I'll catch you again coming up on Monday, 3, right here, Live 99.3.

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12: From the Rappahannock Electric Cooperative Weather Center. Mainly cloudy skies expected tonight with a low of 73. Sunshine mixed with clouds at times tomorrow. Chance of thunderstorms. High temperatures reach up to 95. Chance of thunderstorms tomorrow night. Lows dip down to about 73. Partly cloudy skies. Currently, it's 87 degrees.
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1: 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The box office is so back.
2: The box office is so back.
1: Are you just repeating me?
2: Well, it is. Okay, so there's not a huge... I just want to talk about this with you guys. It's not like a huge story. Basically, there have been a ton of like these blockbuster movies recently.
1: Sure. Yes.
2: And at this pace... Yearly domestic grosses for like theater, like the movie theater,
3: the theaters, yes,
2: are supposed to hit $10 billion for the first time since 2019 before the pandemic.
1: Oh, wow.
3: Wow.
2: So, okay, kind of we exciting. Are back. Like, yeah. We're back. We're getting right. together. We're seeing films together. Yeah. I think that this is something that everybody's been yearning for a really long time.
1: Yeah.
2: And it's nice to see that people are putting that effort in and want to go to theaters.
1: Yeah.
3: When's the next time you're going to the theater?
2: No, I thought about seeing The Odyssey. I don't know if I'll actually do that, but I like going to the theater. I used to have like an AMC pass for a while.
3: Spider-Man's coming out. You gonna go see the new Spider-Man?
2: Actually, I probably will go see the new Spider-Man. Okay. I like those. I'm not like a huge fan of that, you know,
3: Marvel
2: universe, sure. But I like them. I think they're good.
1: So. The last movie I went to in the theaters was Devil Wears Prada 2.
2: Well, that's okay. One of them. That's yeah. one of the big ones.
1: That one, yeah, because you have that. The Odyssey, obviously, the Michael pick did really
2: yeah,
1: well.
2: Obsession, huge. Yeah.
1: Obsession
2: was huge. Backrooms,
1: Toy like, Story's
3: Sinners.
2: Yeah.
3: Sinners? No one? Yeah.
1: Sinners was last year.
3: Yeah, but
2: well,
3: I mean.
2: But just like it's ramping up.
3: Hello?
2: Like,
3: that still counts.
1: From yeah. last year?
2: Yeah,
3: just
2: well, this
3: since
2: is,
3: the pandemic.
2: Just that, oh. like,
3: you not
2: people
3: paying attention
2: are going
3: to what she
2: back
3: said?
2: To
1: I was saying this
2: movies.
1: Anyway. All right.
2: Yeah.
1: Your XYZ ENT Entertainment Report. I don't know how much entertainment value that had.
2: I'm sorry.
1: All brought
2: you're
1: to
2: mad.
1: You.
3: Sick. That's
1: all
3: sick.
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13: from the Rappahannock Electric Cooperative Weather Center. Mainly cloudy skies expected tonight, lows around 73. Sunshine mixed with clouds at times tomorrow. Chance for storms, high temperatures reach up to 95. Partly cloudy skies tomorrow night. Chance of thunderstorms, lows dip down to about 73. Right now, it's 87 degrees.
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1: Mom's hot take on XYZ with their exact room. My mom joining the show to provide her perspective on what's trending. Mom?
2: Hi, I'm here.
1: Okay.
2: I was just in silence for a second. I don't know.
1: Yep, nothing screams good radio like silence.
2: I know.
1: No, right. It's, you know, we've been talking about Jordan getting married on the show. I feel like weddings are trending right now. It is my mom's 38th anniversary today.
3: Happy anniversary.
2: Well, thank you very much. I appreciate it.
1: 38 years and you didn't run away.
2: I did not run away. In fact, he probably would have run away before me. So.
1: Oh, okay.
2: Fun fact.
1: Something you want to hear your parents talk about. I figure, you know, let's get my mom's take on like the key to a happy marriage.
4: Okay.
2: All right.
1: She seemed thrilled about that one. Mom's hot takes coming up next. Hang on.